0: to.
1: We know you're doing it.
2: What? Who? Me? I'm not doing anything.
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1: Current conditions, hour-by-hour temperatures, and the weather radar map are all in one spot. 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

0: Megan Patrick, safe place to break on Country 106.1. Good morning. Happy Monday in Estevan. We're sitting at 10. Our high today is 25 with some chances of showers, as well as the risk of a thunderstorm. And you know what time it is. It is time for the birthday corner.
1: Happy

As always, up for grabs, we have an 8-inch round ice cream cake from our friends over at the Estevan Dairy Queen Grill and Chill. So thank you goes out to them this morning. Kicking things off for birthdays today, Monday, May 11th. Happy birthday going out to Jennifer Cobham. Hope you have a fantastic birthday today, Jennifer. Also celebrating a birthday today, we have Beck Horton. Hope you have an amazing birthday today, Beck. Makes Monday a little bit better when your birthday is on a Monday. Happy birthday going out to Matea Long. Hope you have a wonderful celebration today, Matea. Happy birthday goes out to you. And happy birthday going out to Trista McKenzie, celebrating a birthday today. Happy birthday goes out to you this morning as well, Trista. Only four birthdays today, that's it. So fairly good chance that one of these four people are going to be walking away with the cake. Your odds are pretty good. Let's spin the wheel. Let's see who's going to win.

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0: There's Morgan Griffiths, just being me on Country 106.1. Hope you're having a wonderful Monday morning. In Estevan, we're sitting at 15. Our high for today is 25. We still got some chances that we might see some thunderstorms, as well as a risk of showers throughout the day today as well. 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
1: Owen Riegling, Old Dirt Roads on Country 106.1. Good morning. Happy Monday. We're sitting at 14. High today is 25. Would be a gorgeous day if rain wasn't in the forecast. Here's Luke Combs, back in the saddle.

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Arthur, Stephen Lee Olsen. Make hay on Country 106.1. Hope you're having a wonderful Monday morning. We're sitting at 15. Our high for today is 25. Still got some chances. We could see some showers as well as a risk of a thunderstorm in the mixture for today as well.

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1: Hello and happy Monday. A warm day ahead to kick off the week, though wind and a chance of thunderstorms are part of the bigger picture. I'm Larissa McEwen.

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3: Alberta releasing its first crop report of the season on Friday. 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

Davis, turn this truck around. Hey, I'm Sharon Church. Ain't nothing better than planning a vacation. And I want it all. Really, I do. I want the family vacation, a couple's getaway, a girl's trip. I'm currently brainstorming a family road trip for August, but those gas prices have got me a little nervous. That's why I'm super excited about the See More Canada online auction. It'll have everything we need to plan the perfect vacation.